The plane was way overdue, so I went inside to the airline's desk and I said, "Sir, I wonder why 1203 is so late." He said, "Oh, they probably took off late, or they may have run into some turbulent weather and had to alter their course." I went back outside and I waited at the gate and I watched the beacon light from the control tower as it whipped through the dark ebony skies as if it were

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vier werke, Leave the Light On For Me, en dit is so 7:41. To come back to the solar panel, now what I know is, it is fairly costly to install solar panels. And you need someone, there's quite a couple of things that go with that solar panel. And it has to be an accredited electrician, engineer from an insurance perspective, yeah, for your house that you need to pay. And to register now this system will cost you around about $2,400 plus minus. And some municipalities now also want to add an additional levy charge of about 463 rand per month to use the sun. What went wrong? I've missed that. I missed that memo. I don't see why, because people, we had to at some places, especially the big shops and stuff like that, because of the load shedding. Why must we pay them for something that that we've paid? They haven't subsidized anything like they've done in Europe. In Europe, some countries where they use solar panels, the government subsidized them and so forth, and they also push back electricity that they generate for discount, which is a good thing. But why must we pay the government because we want to use the sun? I mean, hello? Why is the opposition parties not doing anything about it? Johnny Diesel and the injectors don't need love.

0: And that, of course, was Johnny Dissel and the Injectors with Don't Need Love. Yeah, I think that's an understatement. Olga, good morning, Olga. We expect a unchanged petrol price tomorrow. When they do the announcement tomorrow, I think. I think it's going to be unchanged, maybe slightly less, I think, since the oil price has been steadily going down. Just a quick up and then down, but the majority of the time the oil price wasn't that high. So, yeah, hopefully we will see no big change. I think diesel is the only thing that will most probably go up, most probably. But, yeah, don't take my word for that. Let's see and, let's watch out and see and hope for the best something like that. Let's quickly go and check in on the traffic.
1: Jou stasie verkeer.
0: All right, let's start in Gauteng. A motor vehicle accident on the R21 northbound just before the OR Tambo intersection. The right lane blocked. And, the right lane is either the vehicle is out of the runway or the motorway. It should not have any effect on your drive time. And then a stationary vehicle on the N1 southbound at the Clue intersection. The left lane also closed. And please do not stop unless you are instructed to stop by an official, a person in uniform. Otherwise, you're going to create more problems. Durban, KwaZulu-Natal, no real news there. And then in Cape Town, quite misty this morning. I quickly checked outside now. Some places there still mist, but here in the Bellville-Brackenfell area, it's all right. It doesn't look too bad. Motor vehicle accident on Broadway at the N1. That one's cleared. It's fairly misty still there, so just bear that in mind. Then the N7 north at Bosman's Dam, very, very heavy traffic and thick, thick mist. Yeah. The poor camera could not even take a proper picture of that vehicle. And then the stationary vehicle on the N2 inbound at the M3, the left lane closed, also misty conditions. Yeah, that car is stuck in the middle. You must just bear that in mind. It's on the turn of the road, right in the middle, stuck in the middle with you. Sounds like a song. I feel a song coming up. Something like that. Motor vehicle accident on Berkeley Road in Maitland. Vehicle and a bucking, and it's at the M5 park. A little bit earlier on, motor vehicle accident at the airport approach. The left lane is obstructed, so I'm sure that one is better by now. Then the N1 roundabout Kryfontein from Paul en route to Cape Town. Very heavy traffic there, and that's in that turnoff at the industrial area. And then further on, as you approach the turnoff of Durban Road, the M31, also very slow-moving traffic all the way till you reach the Century City. And I see that there was also an accident around about just before you get to the N1 City on the left-hand side, that turn of the M12. There was a motor vehicle accident that's creating a little bit of a problem. Slow-moving traffic then. That big crossing there at Edgemead, Millerton, Montague Gardens, that crossing is very, very busy. And then further on the M7, as you pass Burgundy Estate area, turn off there to Boisersich, and that crossing there is also fairly busy. Lots and lots and lots of busyness in that area. The M7 further on towards the N1, from the N1 en route to Malmesbury, Millerton area, very busy, slow-moving traffic. And then also the M7 further on as you travel from Voortrekker Road towards the NE1, also incredibly busy, slow-moving traffic, but it's all to do with the foggy conditions. And then the R27 from Blaubeck Strand, also very busy. The M5, lots of traffic on that one. The M5 as well, Lots of traffic on the M5 all the way from Parkwood right until you reach the M2. The M3 from the Alphen Trail, slow-moving traffic past the University of Cape Town.
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0: Let's quickly hop into the shops and hear what they've got to sell us. And do remember that you can check it out also on our website, www.joustasie.net.
1: Jy kan nou die Joustasie buite-uitsendingswaantjie bespreek vir jou volgende golfdag, sportdag, fees, mark of besigheidsgeleentheid. 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
3: Die rede hoekom ek Jimmy sauces gebruik is, dit is die beste. 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Yippie, Jimmy sauce. The best in the world.

And the time check at the moment is 7:54. At 8 o'clock, we're going to look at international news. So what's your thoughts about the extension of the vehicle driver's license from 5 to 10 years? And I just had mine renewed like a month ago. So, yeah, 5 years from now, I must redo it. I'm not sure what I feel about it or how I think what I think about it. I just heard that they have approved it. I'm not sure if I'm pro or against it. I don't know. I can't give my opinion. But any other opinion that I do have on the show, remember it's my opinion and not necessarily the opinion of Yo Stasi. Status quo, jam side down.

0: And it's not gonna stay forgotten. Jesse J, man with a bag. big bag. So yeah, you must be happy, be good. How's that song? Santa Claus will bring you some gifts. August, September, October, November, December, around the corner. I'm pushing it.
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0: Some international news for this day. Canada's WestJet flight attendants, they've gone on strike and grounding flights for about 250,000 passengers. While the U.S. and Iran start the talks will begin today after the planned military strike was shelved. And then Greece mourned two deaths after firefighter helicopter collided during a major wildfire. Yeah, indeed, the fires are very bad. All right, Canada, 4,400 flight attendants, they represented by the Canadian Union of Public Employees, walked off the job. 250,000 passengers affected were the widespread cancellations and dispute center on pay and working conditions. And I thought it was only in South Africa. And then Iran-US talk, President Donald Trump confirmed negotiations will begin today. Talks focus on the Strait of Hormuz and Iran's nuclear denuclearization. Iran's President Masoud Pezeshkian, he called a new memorandum of undertaking with Washington the cornerstone of future foreign relations. Sorry, I've lost my spot here. And then Greece wildfire tragedy. Two firefighter helicopter collided mid-air in western Attica and two crew members killed. Spain, the migrant crisis we saw on the news, that Spain deployed a floating sea barrier off Guetta to stem irregular crossing. Yeah, and that's that part between the African continent and Europe. It's a very small little bridge there, little sea. Death toll from recent migrant influx has risen to 72. And then Pakistan attack. This is a Pakistan suicide blast attack near peace rally in Khyber Pakhtunkhwa. Pakistan killed 14 people and 26 others injured, many of them police officers. And this was a suicide blast that took the lives of 14 other people. And then Hungary energy emergency dropping Danube River. Levels threaten shutdown of the Pax nuclear plant, which supply nearly half of Hungary's electricity. Prime Minister Peter Mogaer, he warned of the most critical 5 days ahead. And you'll remember last week I spoke about the mammoth that they found in the beds of the river. That water level has dropped dramatically. So, yeah. Japan's earthquake, the Kumamoto quake, death toll rose to 38. I think Donald Trump spoke about 1,000, so far 38, and I hope it will stay there. Over 9,200 people remain in shelters that have not been accommodated. Commonwealth Games closing ceremony in Glasgow featuring the singer Delta Goodrin and the wildfires in Greece. It's still quite heavy. Heavy rains in New Delhi cause water logging and migrants crossing that Guetta, Spain. Travelers worldwide should monitor flight disruptions linked to the WestJet strike. And then geopolitical stability hinges the U.S.-Iran talks with potential ripple effect on the oil prices and the Middle East security. And I think that's about it for the world news. Let's have a look at the market indicators and let's have a look at the dollar rand. 16 rand 74, or 47 cents rather, for the US dollar, 16 rand 47, and then 19 rand for the euro, 11 rand 58 for the Australian dollar, and 1 pound will cost you 22 rand and 19 cents. Chinese currency yuan at 2 rand 44, and the Russian ruble, 1 ruble will cost you 21 cents or 20 cents. More or less. So yeah, still the cheapest one around. Gold price, current trading value, $4,062.68. It rose with 0.51%. I see that the silver price at the moment is $57.85. And then Brent crude oil dropped a little bit further. Current trading value of a barrel of Brent crude oil, $83.23. And let's keep our thumbs, it will drop even further. And one Bitcoin will cost you $62,735.05. Yeah, and that is the market indicator. The other currencies also, or the other cryptocurrencies also, it was a varied movement up and down. So, yeah, that's about it. So, yeah, let's hope for the best, especially for the oil price and the petrol price. And that will be announced tomorrow.
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0: I'm sure the person or the people, the team, whoever, that founded or designed or produced in the beginning peanut butter, I'm sure they have problems, you know, anger management. Because if you put peanut butter, if you eat it, it's always like a feeling in your mouth, whether it's from a spoon that you want to steal or on your bread. But it remains yummy. I'm not sure if you are a peanut butter fan. I am, especially if you put some syrup with it and you mix it with a little bit of butter on toast. Yeah, it's still the best. But I'm sure they have, or they had, anger issues.
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0: When you hear the signal, it will be 8 minutes past eight. To come back to the peanut butter, if you are a fan like me, peanut butter, I'm not promoting peanut butter, please believe me or hear me, I think we should start pulling our teeth because the International Trade Administration Commission, or the ITIC, ITEC, morning. They want to, or they recommended a increase in customs duty on the imported peanut butter coming into South Africa. Yeah, they talk about a 20% increase on 1 kilogram. So yeah, I'm not sure what the impact will be on the on a tin or holder of peanut butter. I know there's a couple of different makes. You get Black Cat and all that others. There's one on the market that doesn't, they sell it as peanut butter, but it doesn't taste like peanut butter. It's like, I'm not sure what they put in it. I like the peanut butter with a crunch, where you can still taste the crunch, the peanut butter. Now, apparently, I'm not sure how true it is. Maybe you can let me know that it's not really made from peanuts. I don't know. That's just what I hear. That's the rumor. So please also bear in mind that my opinion is not necessarily the opinion of anybody for that matter. It's only my opinion. But yeah, you know, it's interesting. that they want to increase that peanut butter. Yeah, why is everything that's so nice so expensive?
5: Kyk, hier kom ek vertel jou nou, die ander dag loop gooi ek mos petrol in by die sekaraads, Q4 en Label weg. 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
6: Ai man, ek is nou so die gesukkel met hierdie internetmaatskappye. 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
7: Hoekom gee jy nie vir Benny en sy spanne lykie nie? 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
6: Jy seker jong, ek is al raad op met dit.
7: Ek verseker jou man, dis die mense wat jou internetprobleme gaan oplos. 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
8: Opstaantyd ontbyt op jou stasie.
0: All right, the time is 11 minutes past 8 o'clock. And I stand corrected. Peanuts is used to make peanut butter. That's according to the experts. They use roasted, dry, roasted peanut that they squeeze them. Yeah, you know, they squeeze them very, very tightly, very hard, like canola flowers that they squeeze. Have you ever... Whenever you go or you have the opportunity to have a look at a canola flower, if you live here in the Western Cape and you travel to Caledon or to Blauwe Strand, that area, you'll see when it's flower time, it's an unending field of yellow flowers. Now, if you have the opportunity, please stop and have a look at a canola flower. It is the tiniest little thing that I've ever seen. It is amazing. It is, I want to say it godly, because only the Creator that can make something like that so beautiful, so small. So can you imagine how many flowers they have to take for a bottle of canola oil? They use tons and tons of it, and they squeeze them. Poor flower. Now, the same thing with that peanut. The poor peanuts, they squeeze the living daylight out of that peanut or oil or whatever to make the peanut butter. I'll keep my eye on that price because I hope they won't put it up. They won't increase the price otherwise. I don't know. Then I would need to find an alternative for that. I don't know. Yeah. It's an interesting thing. Galantis peanut butter jelly.

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1: And that was Galvantis Peanut Butter Jelly. Yeah, they're a Swedish electronic music act. And they, I'm not sure if they're still together, Christian Blatschai Carlson. Yeah, they were part of, or he was one of the singers or music guys from Style of Eye, yeah, all the way from Sweden. And they've given us Peanut Butter Jelly, Galvantis.
2: Jimmy's is nie net 'n marinade saus nie. Dis deel van elke lekker braai, familiekuier en goeie herinneringe. 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Vir my smaak nik soos Jimmy's nie. Dis die smaak van Suid-Afrika.
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1: En dis jou stasie in dis een wat saam jou kuier. Dis natuurlik op Sondag ontbyt en dis so 7:17. Kom ons kyk vinnig na die verkeer.
5: Jou stasie verkeer.
1: Ek het geen verslag uit Johannesburg uit nie, of Gauteng nie, but I do have something for KwaZulu-Natal, very important, a big motor vehicle accident on the N2 northbound just before Belita Drive. The right lane's closed, and it looked like a truck that overturned. There's only one lane open, and fortunately the road isn't that busy. The people are on duty to assist, and but just be careful in that part as you travel uphill. And then also stationary truck on the N2 northbound, Adam Gurney, the left lane has been obstructed. And then for the Western Cape, the roads are sort of busy, but slowly but surely declining, the people on the road. The N1 outbound towards Durban Road, and that's from Cape Town en route to Paarl, Belville, Durban Road, is extremely busy, slow-moving traffic, as well as the opposite direction from Paarl to Cape Town. Up that hill, Tygerberg Hill, towards Cape Town, it is extremely busy. So please be careful there and be patient. Stationary vehicle on the N1 inbound at the M3, also fairly busy there. And then on the N1 inbound at Clarkmans Road, there's also the long waiting period there, a long queue, slow moving traffic in that one as well. Between the Durban Road turn off towards Cape Town, very slow moving, there was an accident that happened plus minus or about approximately at the Century City. In that area, so that's causing or creating a very long queue, slow moving traffic until you reach Durban Road. Now, you, those of you that know the road, you know it's quite an extensive piece of the road. So if you want to find an alternative, if you could find an alternative, or call the office and say that I'll be working from home or something like that. Of course, the accident happened there in Century City and it's backing up until you reach Durban Road already, so it's most probably not going to get you to the office at 9. And then the R27 all the way from Blaubeek Strand is also extremely busy. Then the N2 from Somerset West, as you pass the runway on the right hand side of the Cape Town National Airport, it will be slow moving traffic all the way till you reach Vincent Pallotti Hospital. And then the M5 from Access Park, also slow moving traffic. It's Monday until you reach Vincent Pallotti Hospital, and then the M5 or M3 rather from the Alphen Trail is busy until or past the University of Cape Town. So that is also quite busy. Yeah, it's Monday traffic, so yeah, please be patient. That's all I can say. The N1 inbound ramp to Clapham, yeah, that's one I've shared with you already. And then, of course, the N1, which is basically standing still all the way from Durban Road. So if you want to find an alternative.
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0: En dis dan Fat Man en Liani May met de dingetjies en daikies, ja, baie leg song. Kom ons kyk hoe vinnig na die verkeer.
1: Jou stasie weer.
0: Kom ons probeer weer, na die weer. Ja, let's have a look at the weather. The South African Weather Service, they've issued no warnings for Monday. Gauteng, morning frost in places, otherwise fine weather, cool but warmer in the far north. Pretoria, 4 degrees Celsius minimum and 21 maximum. Johannesburg, 3 to 18. Vereeniging, 0 to 20. Mpumalanga, morning dew in places over the high veld. Otherwise, fine weather and cool, but warmer in the low veld. Mombela, 6 to 22. Emalahleni, 6 to 20. Ermelo, 3 to 17. And then Standerton, minus 7, which is the record, I think, so far. And a maximum of 21. Skukuza, 4 to 27. Limpopo, nice weather and warm. Polokwane, 4 to 22. Palabora, 9 to 28. Musina, 4 to 28. Lepalale, 5 to 26. And Mokopane, 5 to a maximum of 24. And in the northwest, nice weather, but coolish. Potchefstroom, 3 to 20. Mahikeng, 5 degrees Celsius minimum and 22 your maximum. Freiburg, 3 to 22. And then the Free State, nice weather also, but coolish on the one side. Bloemfontein, 0 to 20. Bethlehem, minus 2 to 18. Vicksburg, minus 3 to 17, and Sasselburg, 1 to 19. And then the Northern Cape, morning fog and places along the coast and adjacent interior. Otherwise, the weather will be cool and warm, but very warm in the Kamisburg municipality. And then wind along the coast will be light to variable. Upington, 5 to 27 degrees Celsius, your maximum. 5 minimum, 27 maximum. Kimberley, 3 to a maximum of 21. Alexander Bay, 9 to a maximum of 28. And in Sutherland, minus 5 to a maximum of 22. And then the Western Cape, fine weather, cool to warm. And it will be cloudy in the evening towards the evening, yeah, and fog over the southwestern parts. And the wind along the coast will be light to moderate and easterly along the south coast. Otherwise, light and variable. Cape Town, 13 degrees Celsius minimum and the maximum of 24. Nice and warm in the Cape province. Frizzendal, 9 to 33, also very nice, not to be shied at. And George, 10 to 26, Worcester, 8 to 27, Beaufort West, 9 to a maximum of 25. Eastern Cape, fair and cool in the western part, but cold in the northeast. The wind along the coast will blow light northwest in the morning and turn northeast later. Quebarca, 10 degrees Celsius minimum, 23 your maximum. Graaf Reinet, 2 to 25, Port St. John's, 11 to 23, and Mthatha, 1 to 23. And then KwaZulu-Natal, last but not the least, partly cloudy and cool, but cold in the southwest. And it becomes cloudy in the east in the afternoon with isolated light showers and rain along the north coast. The wind along the coast will be moderate southwesterly, but at times fresh in the north. And it will turn from the southeast to northeast in the afternoon. Durban, a minimum of 15 degrees Celsius, a maximum of 23. Richards Bay, 15 to 24. Pietermaritzburg, 2 to 21. And Umnabiti or Ladysmith, 2 to a maximum of 21. So, yeah, in general, I think over South Africa, the weather promises to be a very nice day today. A little bit cooler in the center, but otherwise, I think fairly nice. Thank you very much for all the people that have joined me this morning on the TikTok page and all the likes. And Nelia is also there with us. Morne is still, Jan is still with us. A couple of people still with us. Let's quickly go to the ad break. And if you want more information about the ads, please have a look on the website.
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0: 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I don't think that there is one that is less expensive than the other. They've got their expensive stuff and less expensive stuff. And yeah, which is your favorite one? talk about that. Jimmy Sosa, thank you for your sponsorship.
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0: En dis opstandheid ontbijt, en is een met Samuel Kerr, volgend, maandag, die 3 augustus. En wanneer die tijd zijn hoor, is het 8:34. Now, to come back to the shop, which is your favorite one, I don't have a favorite, to be quite honest. But I see that Checkers store, they're taking on Woody's and Pick and Pay. So they've opened a new Checkers Hyper at Irene Village Mall, there in Centurion. And that's the one there off the road if you travel to Pretoria, just before you get to the Pretoria intersection, that bigger center. You'll see the place there on the left-hand side on route to Pretoria. It's a nice shopping center, a nice small little cozy village-like, farm-like shopping center. Checkers Hyper, they've opened one there, and they're taking on Woody's and the Pick and Pay stores. Now, apparently, they have more than any of the others, things, products-wise, in more space. They talk about 5,300 square meters, and they have designer food and world-class this and that and that and that. If I think of the one close to where we are broadcasting from, there's also a Checkers hypermarket, if you want to call it that. It is so big. I get lost in that shop. I go there once or twice, maybe in a month, but it's just too big, and the parking is always a problem, and people... Parkers, the shoppers, I think they lose all inhibitions if they get to that. They only see the shopping, oh, I'm going to do the shopping, and they are sometimes, and this is parking areas in general, per se, that they become rude and stuff like that. I haven't seen any nice parker, if you want to call it that, in a parking area. Well, that's my opinion. But anyway, so to come back to Checkers, they've just opened a new Checkers Hyper there at the Irene Mall, or Irene Village Mall, which will give you more products. So if you're on that area and you go there, let me know. Get your thoughts, your ducks in a row, and let me know what you think. I know them all. I know Irene Village. I've been there a couple of times, way back when I was still young and very beautiful and very dairy. Something like that. In an iets en dervoege. Soos ons maar sien. Die probleem is net die winkels wat so vinnig groei en groot word, hulle verloor die kliënte. I think that's one of the biggest problems or concerns for me. As they grow, they become bigger, they lose the clients. They don't pay attention to the client that have been supporting them for some time. I had a discussion with someone some time ago that when they started their business, they only focused on the bigger guys. They are a specialist shop. They only sell specific items in the building industry. And in the beginning, the majority of the clients were like big engineering companies, et cetera, et cetera. And then the COVID happened, and they left. They didn't buy anything. So it was a smaller guy, you and I, that needed something that actually pulled them through the COVID time. So when COVID was over, these big engineering companies, they said, okay, they want to come back, but I don't want you to help the smaller guys. And it's commendable because they said, oh, sorry, I'm not going to chase away them. They supported me through the COVID time. They helped us to be here. So bear with us. Take it or leave it. The smaller guy in the street, the average person in the street that supported us during the COVID time, you left, you ran away, they were there for us. So shop with them. I'm not going to close the doors for them, which is actually commendable.
5: Goeiemôre. Ja, kyk, Jimmy's sauces en Jimmy's spices loop so mooi. Ek gooi dit tot op my roomies. Hulle plek lekker.
0: Sunset is sweatshop with A. And as you know, a sweatshop is like child labor, that's what they call another word for child labor.

0: And that sweatshop, Sunset Sweatshop, time check, 8:43. Yeah, can you believe that Sunset Sweatshop was actually South African, Cape Town, Bellville band that started in around about 2018, I think. I'm not sure if they still produce any records. I haven't heard anything. They were established in 2016. I'm not sure if they still produce any songs they've done. I know they do work with children's songs. Maybe that genre is more suited for them. Yeah, but nice song. Yeah, I can't say that I dislike it, and I can't say that I like it. And do remember, the opinion expressed by myself is my opinion and not necessarily the opinion of Joost Aussie. And on that note, I think it's time for me to say adios, amigos, and be out of here. Heat the road and see what's going on in the traffic. Now, just be patient. Increase the distance between you and the car in front of you and get your destination safely. And have a fantastic, stunning, kick-ass Monday. Yeah, don't let the day or the happenings forecast or push you in that direction. Yeah, take charge, take control, and you are in control of the day. But I can't leave you without this. There's this new machine at the gym. Yeah, it's a lovely machine. I can only use that machine for half an hour. And after that, I was so nauseous, I just wanted to vomit. But they have everything. They've got Kit Kat, Jelly Tarts, Simba Chips, Cool Ring, etc., etc., etc. And last thought, if you got up this morning and you didn't feel very okay, go to the bathroom, close the door, look at that little face or that beautiful, funny face in the mirror and turn to the side and look at it, that person looking back at you and say, hello, good morning, you sexy thing. Right, said Fred, I'm too sexy. I'll see you tomorrow. Bye.
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